good, but you look so much better on me. On me. You look good, but you look so much better on me. On me. You look good, but you look so much better.

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Frischer Rock von Green Day. 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I'm never gonna RIP. Rock.

Götter, Rock, Legenden. Rock FM. Frischer Rock von The Pretty Reckless. So what does it say? What does it say about you? The Pretty Reckless. About you.

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Enough for all to see. A man who sells his soul, and a man I'll never be. Yeah, I'm the one who walks through the fire. Just to prove to you that I won't.